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Metallica, Fade to Black, Rock 100.5, The Legendary Cat. I am Cameron Buchholz, and lots of opportunities to get your cat anniversary cards this week, including the new card number 6, August card, and a limited number Cat Fest card as well. Tomorrow, Wednesday, from 2 to 6, Jake Daniels is going to be out at Owen's Cubbies out in Choctaw. 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Then I will be at Liquid Vapor Lounge on Thursday from 4 to 6 here in the city off May. And then on Saturday, Jay Ramone going to be at Lander's Chevy down in Norman. He'll have the cards there as well. So lots of opportunities to grab those free cat anniversary trading cards.

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28: Currently 96 degrees and sunny tonight, overnight low of 79. Tomorrow, 100 for the high, 101 on Thursday, then 99 on Friday. Basically, for the foreseeable future, we are just hanging out right about 100.

Rage, Testify, Rock 100.5, The Legendary Cat. It's Cameron Buchholz. And giving you a peek behind the curtain, I am actually pre-recorded right now. I recorded this earlier this afternoon because when it's the evening time, I'm out at the Zoo Amphitheater for the big Motionless in White show. If you're heading out there and you see me, be sure you stop me and say what's up. And looking forward to the show. First metal show at the Zoo Amphitheater in a very, very long time. So stoked for it. Also gathering a lot of social media stuff. I talked to Chris Motionless from Motionless in White today. You'll see that at cat.com if it's not already up already. And I've also been putting up a lot of clips of old interviews. I recently put one up with Breaking Benjamin, Ben Burnley, from like 2018, I believe. So you can find that on the Cat social media pages, Facebook, Instagram, TikTok, that sort of thing. And here's some new Breaking Benjamin. It's Something Wicked on the Cat.

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2: 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Be here right after 8 o'clock. 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And that's it. So get qualified. Be here tomorrow morning at 8, and we'll give you the first word of the day. Rick and Brad Theater, Showbiz News, and more tomorrow on The Cat.
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It's Cameron Buchholz, and CatFest merch is now available. You can get it ahead of the show, so you can be all decked out proper on August 22nd. T-shirts, tank tops, bucket hats, ball caps, all available at cat.com. 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And then we'll see everybody out at the big show Saturday, August 22nd.

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2: It's hot. 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

Motley Crue, Kickstart My Heart, Rock 100.5, The Legendary Cat. I am Cameron Buchholz. Cat's Tuesday, that means double shots of pure rock. I got two on the way from Linkin Park, also Pink Floyd, and right now gonna do two from Five Finger Death Punch. It's their latest, celebrating 20 years as a band. It's Eye of the Storm, new Five Finger Death Punch on the Cat.

Alice in Chains, Angry Chair, Rock 100.5 KATT. It's Cameron Buchholz. And the Battle for Catfest concludes this Saturday night at the Diamond Ballroom. It's the final round. Local bands have been battling it out. And then Saturday night, we will crown one band as an opener for Catfest on the 22nd. And you help decide. 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I will be there as a judge hanging out too. 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All the info at cat.com. The Battle for Catfest finals this Saturday, then the winner performing at Catfest Saturday, August 22nd.

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3: It is currently 91 degrees tonight, overnight low of 81. Tomorrow, 100, 101 on Thursday, 99 on Friday, 98 on Saturday. Basically, for the next 2 weeks, we are just hovering with highs right around 100.

Nirvana, Lithium, Rock 100.5, The Legendary Cat. It's Cameron Buchholz, and I am getting out of here. Steve Gorman is in after 10, but I'm going to leave you with some CatFest 2026 artist, I Prevail. We'll be seeing them in less than 2 weeks. Lucky Star Casino Amphitheater in Concho, along with Chevelle and Sleep Theory, and a whole bunch more. All the details, cat.com/CatFest. It's I Prevail, Deep End, Cat.

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3: 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Be here right after 8 o'clock. 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
4: 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The Cat's 2 for Tuesday.

Jimi Hendrix with Hey Joe on Steve Gorman Rocks. Jimi sits atop the list of greatest, most revolutionary rock guitarists of all time. I think that's a pretty safe bet. But there are plenty of other great guitarists. Whether they make the list of top four, top five, top ten, I mean, trust me, there are hundreds of incredible musicians. Not too many bands can say they have two iconic guitarists in the fold. Now, the Rolling Stones had Keith Richards along with Brian Jones, and then Mick Taylor, and then Ronnie Wood. Mick Taylor, I think, is the greatest guitarist in the band's history, but Ronnie Wood's been there over 50 years, so I guess that's the combo. But what about Aerosmith? Brad Whitford and Joe Perry. Joe effin' Perry, as Steven Tyler calls him, gets most of the attention, but Brad Whitford is the genius behind the curtain. Two iconic guitarists, one's the heart and soul, and the other is the professor. Here are the two of them working together perfectly on a cover of The Beatles' Come Together. Steve Gorman rocks the cat.

0: Monday and Friday morning starting at 9:15. It's a quick rundown of sports headlines and an in-depth look at all your favorite teams and athletes. 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
2: Steve Gorman Sports. Okay, LeBron James is a Philadelphia 76er. As crazy as that sounds, it does make sense for a basketball point of view anyway. And the season schedule is out. The New York Knicks will raise their championship banner on opening night versus LeBron James and the 76ers from Madison Square Garden.

0: Look who was recently on the Cats, Rick and Brad.
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2: 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Ladies and gentlemen, welcome my friend Desmond Howard. 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

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I am Daryl Page. Thank you for tuning in with me on this Wednesday morning. 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
23: At this point in the forecast, there is chances of rain tomorrow. Triple digits for highs for the rest of the week and into the foreseeable future. Lows this week are going to be in the mid to upper 70s. So I think if you've got any errands you need to get done, you need to do it by at least 11 o'clock. Because once 11 o'clock hits here lately, it's already 90 and already miserable. Danzig on the way, 3 days grace also, Weezer.

there from the gates of heaven. I saw that there was a way to hell. Danzig, KATT 100.5. Another band that's going to be at CatFest 2026, Sleep Theory, with Words Are Worthless.

0: You get stressed trying to fit every beer fest, concert, and festival into your calendar. 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

Do not ask for whom the bell tolls. It tolls for thee. Some Akadaka on this Wednesday morning. CatFest merchandise. Yes, we do have some CatFest merchandise, and it's available for sale right now ahead of the show on August 22nd. So head over to cat.com, and you can lock in your tank, tee, bucket hat, or ball cap over at that Peter Rock portal. And these prices, they're affordable. They actually are. Really impressed about the prices. I think the tank top, tee, ball cap are all around $20. The bucket hat is about $25, so, you know, it's not bad. All proceeds are going to be benefiting the Seeds of Seven Generations Education Fund of the Cheyenne and Arapahoe Tribes of Oklahoma. Stone Temple Pilots on the way, Nine Inch Nails, Ram Jam also, 3 Days Grace on Rock 100.5.

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0: CapFest 2024 alumni, Shine Down with Young Again off the album, what is it, 8? Such a great album. Of course, Shine Down is such a great band. The battle for CapFest is concluding this Saturday night at the Diamond Ballroom, 8001 Southeastern, the final round. Yes, the final round is August 15th. Tratura, Neanderthal Jones, Atrus, Day Chaser, Assault and Flattery, Sacred Rose, and Boofing Molly. And guess what? You get to help decide who's going to be opening CapFest 2026. All you have to do is attend the finals and vote for your favorite band. More information, you can get that over at cat.com. Some Black Betty.
1: Whoa, Black Betty. Bam, bam. Whoa, Black Betty. Bam.

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1: 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Just play the game one way. You hit a ball in the gap, run. Boom, coming in hot.
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6: Yes, as I've been telling you, triple digits all week long, and due to the heat dome that's sticking around, we could see triple digits for the next couple of weeks. It's going to stay very hot, mainly dry, but not completely dry. So today, heat index near 110. We also do have a heat advisory, which will be ongoing until, until we get lower temperatures than 100. I know. A perfect circle, some Beartooth on the way. Godsmack on the legendary Rock 100.5.

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0: my own worst enemy, KATT 100.5. 2026, we have released the Cats' official anniversary trading cards, and we are halfway through the regular set. Now, through the end of the year, a new card a month. So come on out to any Cat Remote broadcast and grab yours. 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Yes, card 1 through 6 are available of the regular set, and we also have All-Star card number 2. Now, today, 2 p.m. to 6 p.m., Jake is going to be out in Choctaw on Southeast 29th at Owens Cubbies. And then tomorrow, he's going to be back in the city, 4 p.m. to 6 p.m. at Liquid Vapor Lounge, 6608 North May Avenue. And then Saturday, 1 p.m. to 3 p.m. at Lander Chevrolet Norman. So there's 3 days this week you can head out and start your collection. So collect, trade, rock on with the Cats' official anniversary trading card. New rock from Nickelback and John 5. Got some Stone Sour. Latest from Warning on the way. Beartooth with Free.
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1: I'm

And FM, the cat. Ooh, dramatic pause. Yeah, I know. Got you there, didn't I? The Warning with Kerosene on the cat.

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2: Yeah, we're in the middle of a heat dome. We're underneath the heat dome. And it's going to be sticking around for probably another couple of weeks. I believe we've got a super El Nino hovering around the state of Oklahoma. Chances of rain tomorrow. Highs all week long are going to be triple digits, rock 100 or close to it. Heat index is, well, sweltering. So please, stay hydrated out there. Pink Floyd on the way, Evanescence, some Guns N' Roses.
3: What we've got here is failure to communicate. Some men you just can't reach. So you get what we had here last week, which is the way he wants it. Well, he gets it. I don't like it.

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0: Nirvana, All Apologies on the legendary KATT. I am Daryl Page. Thank you for tuning in with me on this early Wednesday morning. Up next is the Rick and Brad Morning Show, so time to get your laughs in, getting ready for work. I will be back in the studio tomorrow morning at 3 a.m. Please join me then. I would really appreciate it. Got the Liz from Evanescence. Who will you follow on KATT?
1: Hey, that's something everyone can enjoy.

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0: Rick and Brad on the Cat.
1: Last week, I played the clip of the woman who was on QVC. What day did we do that, Anthony? Was it Thursday? There we go. What the hell?
2: Thursday or Friday?
1: There we go. I think it was on Thursday, so that would be this day. Let me see if I can find the clip, just in case you didn't hear it, because it is a great clip. This woman was selling wigs, and she used a term incorrectly. She just misspoke. She was talking about the wig that she had on. She's modeling it live on QVC, and instead of saying went to the salon for a blowout, she said this.
3: I love to show the texture and this wave pattern. Again, it looks like you went and got a job at your blowout at your salon, and it looks beautiful.
1: The best part of it is, you know that meme, the gif of Homer Simpson slinking into the ivy? She basically did that. She just slid down behind the desk and tried to hide. And then she was still laughing when she finally got back on camera. So she went on Jimmy Fallon last night. And this is the interaction between them.
4: Last week, we showed this funny clip from QVC where one of their guests had a bit of a flub.
3: Again, it looks like you went and got a blow at your a blowout at your salon.
4: Oh, my God. For being here. I think that you handled that perfectly, by the way. You really nailed it. What did you think in that moment where you were...
3: Well, you know, I was kind of froze.
4: Yeah.
3: And I was trying to decide, do I go to the left?
4: Yeah.
3: Do I go to the right? I just went down.
1: Yeah, that's what got you in trouble to begin with. So
5: exactly.
1: But good for her for having a good attitude about it. And listen, she is way more famous now than she was prior to saying BJ on QVC.
2: Mm-hmm.
1: Nobody had ever heard of her. I still couldn't have told you her name. But Toni Braxton, good for you. Good for you, pal.
6: What do parents think of back to school at Staples? Where 24-pack rail...
1: I actually hit the... Hit the wrong... I reached down for my notes and I bumped the mouse.
5: Reached down for my...
1: Sorry about that.
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1: Everyone always wants to know if famous people are nice. Like Mick Jagger, he came in to host the show. My friends were all like, is he nice? No! I pitched him a joke and he went, not funny! I mean, people say that on the internet, but never to your face does a British billionaire in leather pants go, not funny! I spent 2 hours alone with Mick Jagger that week. We were writing song lyrics. It was for a fake song in a comedy sketch. And we came to one point, and he goes, all right, let's all go to the picnic. Let's all have a drink. Let's see what rhymes with drink. And I said, think? And Mick Jagger said, no! And then I said, sink? And Mick Jagger said, yeah. And I was like, is this how you write songs? Just one word at a time with verbal abuse? It's like, all right, I can't get no happiness now. Satisfaction? All right, next sentence.
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1: If you've been thinking about a change in career, here's something. If you go be an IRS agent, now you get paid to watch porn at work.
2: Saw that, man.
1: The IRS is starting to audit OnlyFans accounts to make sure they're compliant, and that means IRS agents will be paid to watch porn on the OnlyFans accounts. It's because of this new no tax on tips law. And see, I don't understand exactly how that equates one to the other. Like, why are you now, or why weren't you looking at OnlyFans accounts before? Why now that there's the no tax on tips thing, are you all of a sudden going to start looking at OnlyFans? They're saying it's...
2: When they say tip. Gratuities, you mean?
1: Yes. There is a carve-out that says you still have to pay taxes on tips earned from... Oh, I get it now. You still have to pay taxes on tips earned from pornographic activity. Mm-hmm. And because not everything on OnlyFans is porn, then the IRS agents have to watch it to determine what's porn and what's not porn. So,
2: wow.
1: Who has to pay taxes on the tips and who doesn't? Mm-hmm. IRS agents will watch the videos and determine whether the person's content is pornographic or not.
2: Wow.
1: The problem is there's still no true definition of what porn is. So basically the IRS agents are going to have to determine based on their own criteria whether they think it's pornographic or not.
2: Yeah.
1: Talk about taking your work home with you.
2: No, I'm in here,
3: doing work.
1: Hard day at the office, baby. Auditing.
2: Oh my God.
1: Finish auditing and wash your hands.
2: You're
1: dinner time.
2: Watch porn. Suddenly, the job is not quite as boring.
1: Yeah, no kidding.
2: Wow.
3: I would like to see the job posting on that. What are the qualifications?
2: Mm-hmm. You have to be able to do a 10 key with your left hand.
1: That's well, that's the new deal. A Mediaite has a whole story about it. So, yeah, like I said, if you're looking for work, you're looking for a change of career, maybe IRS agent's the way to go. Not bad.
0: Yeah. Rick and Brad.
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0: Van Halen, Rock 100.5, The Cat. It's Wednesday morning with Rick and Brad. Today, tomorrow, Friday, your last 3 days to qualify for the trip to Riot Fest. So be here right after 8 o'clock, and we will give you the first word. You'll be on your way to Chicago in September for the festival. Good morning, Chronic.
1: Good morning, Brad. Do you know who Brooks Nader is?
0: I do not.
1: She is a Sports Illustrated swimsuit model. I feel like her family's kind of famous. I think Pete Davidson's dating her sister right now. But I don't know if you saw maybe this headline yesterday. She was spotted on a yacht with her family on vacation. Topless, completely topless, jumping into the water. And her dad is in all the pictures with her. And her mother is in all the pictures with her as she's topless. So there is a lot of discourse online right now about whether or not that is
0: now, are
1: appropriate.
0: These, are these American people?
1: Yeah, they're from Louisiana.
0: Okay, because I think that's pretty normal in Europe. I still find it odd. Like, just your dad there while you're topless is just odd to me. But, okay. I mean, I'm not mad at some girl for being topless on a yacht.
1: No, I'm not mad at being, I mean, whatever. I think you go topless. That's fine. It's just that the photos are a little strange because dad's just standing right there looking at her. That was kind of the big deal on Twitter yesterday. Also coming up in showbiz news, CBS Sports gave an update on Tony Romo and their relationship with him.
0: Oh, okay.
1: Post DUI. Travis Barker has a new documentary that's out on Hulu. I don't know if you saw anything about that, but he says that shortly before his plane crash, which would have been, what, 18 years ago now, that his daughter had a premonition about that crash. So we'll get the details of that in showbiz news. I can't believe it's been 45 years since John Hinckley Jr. tried to assassinate President Reagan to impress Jodie Foster. Now he is doing a new interview, and he had a message for Jodie Foster.
0: Oh,
1: so we'll
0: great.
1: Find out what that is. And then The Rock apparently is wanting to become a musician now and a recording artist. And we have a clip of a song that he just released that he wrote for his daughter. So you can be the judge of that when we play it in Showbiz News. So we'll get to all of that stuff and much, much more.
0: Okay, got some good stuff today. I look forward to it. We'll get to it in just a few minutes. 103 today. Buckle in. Get ready for it. It's 82 right now at KATT-FM, Oklahoma City.
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0: Datura, Neanderthal Jones, Atrus, Day Chaser, Assault and Flattery, Sacred Rose, and Boofing Molly. 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
0: 103 today and tomorrow. There is a slight chance of rain and thunderstorms for tomorrow, but there is no change in the forecast. We are well into the 100s all the way through the middle of the week next week. Currently, it's 82 degrees at the Cat.
1: Right now, traffic on the Cat.
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0: 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That's your right now traffic on the Cat.
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7: Rod Stewart had recently canceled a few shows, and now he has canceled the remainder of his tour, including his residency in Las Vegas. Has a pretty valid reason. He is currently recovering from a routine coronary stent procedure. He says that he's already feeling better and looking ahead. He released a statement yesterday saying, "I want to thank the doctors, nurses, and everyone who has taken such wonderful care of me. I'm deeply disappointed to miss these shows and sorry to let my fans down, but I look forward to getting back on stage and having a good time with you all again soon." What was he in the news for recently? Like, he canceled the show, but he still went to the World Cup or something?
0: Oh, yeah, yeah. Well, the first thing that happened was, remember, he was performing and he had to go take hits of oxygen in the middle of the song. And then right after that, he canceled a couple of shows, but he went to the, I don't know if it was the finals or one of the World Cup matches. So, yeah, you're right. He was being criticized for that. But it sounds like he's got some pretty serious medical issues that have been going on all along.
7: Yeah, that's something you don't want to try to push through when you have heart problems and need a coronary stent replacement. But it's good to see that he is doing well and is probably going to try to reschedule some of those dates. The Rock is ready to explore a music career. And he just released a ballad called Your Dad, dedicated to his three daughters. He co-wrote it with the 2023 American Idol winner Iam Tongi for a Moana companion album called Moana Voices Across the Ocean. The Rock says music has always been a part of his life. Let's play a clip of it, and you guys can tell me what you think.
8: You go.

0: I mean, listen, it's not bad. It's not my thing, but it's not terrible.
1: Not a terrible voice. He says that he wants to make old school soul music with country flavor. He said at a very early age, my deep influences were Sam Cooke, Elvis, George Jones, Merle Haggard, even Johnny Paycheck. And he said also Willie Nelson, who gave me my first guitar. He said that he was given one of Willie's guitars as a birthday gift because he was such a huge fan. But I don't know. Could you see The Rock putting out like a country album?
0: I could see The Rock putting out an album, no doubt about it. Now, are people going to respond to it? I don't know. I don't think that thing's going to be burning up the charts.

0: Yeah, that may be a little bit tough. Business at movie theaters is really booming this year. It was just a few years ago that people were really worried about the box office taking such a hit. And it sounds like we have Gen Z to thank for the rebound. The CEO of Cineplex said that Gen Z is tired of looking at the small screen. They're going out on a social basis. They're having a good time. He also says people are being drawn back to the cinema by a broad range of compelling content across multiple genres and formats. And it's true because this year's movies have been all over the map. It's not just blockbusters like Spider-Man anymore. We've also got The Odyssey and then indie horror hits like Obsession and Backrooms. Plus, you had Project Hail Mary and the latest Star Wars movie. The Devil Wears Prada 2 had a huge box office success. And then Toy Story 5 and the Super Mario Galaxy movie. Biopics like Michael. All of those landed in the top 10 highest grossing movies of 2026 so far. And yet I haven't seen any of those in theaters. Yeah. Have you?
1: I saw Spider-Man.
0: Nobody's seen The Odyssey yet, though, right?
1: I still got to go. I'm going to go. But
2: I was going to go this weekend, but man, I just, as it started getting closer to going, I was like, do I really want to go sit for 3 hours in the movie theater?
0: Yeah, that's what always gets me at the end of the day. I did watch Project Hail Mary at home. I thought it was pretty good. I didn't miss the big screen. Yeah, I liked it too. And then I watched Obsession a couple weeks ago. Not my choice. Not my, really even my kind of movie, but I see why people liked it. But I thought it was, I didn't need to see that on the big screen. But I'm glad that people are still going to the movies, even if I'm not. So maybe we'll see what happens in 2027. I wonder why it is, though, that Gen Z over millennials, which is my generation, boomers, Generation X, I wonder what it is about the movie theaters and Gen Z, though.
1: Don't know.
0: Just something to do? They're drinking less?
2: I mean, going to the movies has been a historical rite of passage in the United States, and we've gotten away from it, but I mean, I don't know. What is it about these movies that are connecting with people? And I'd be curious to know, like, are that many Gen Z people going to see The Odyssey? I could see maybe they're going to the Spider-Man movie. I could certainly see they're going to things like Obsession and those movies that have hit recently. But I don't know. I think that The Odyssey is so big that it's transcending all of that. And frankly, I think Spider-Man probably is too.
0: Yeah, I almost would see Spider-Man.
1: Yeah.
0: And I haven't even watched any of the Spider-Mans. But
1: you
0: know, it's really good.
1: You just kind of
0: don't
1: have to. It kind of, you know, you need to know like one thing about this one before you go in. And you kind of figure it out even if you don't know.
0: Yeah. I'll probably wait till it comes out at home again. But I do wish I would have seen The Odyssey at the IMAX. I don't know if that's going to make me go do it, but I kind of wish I would have. Okay, let's take a break. We'll come back with part two of Show Business. John Hinckley Jr. Do you guys know that name immediately when I say it?
1: Yeah, of course.
0: Yeah, he, I guess, did some kind of podcast and had a message for Jodie Foster, who he was trying to impress when he attempted to assassinate Ronald Reagan 45 years ago. So we'll find out what that message was. CBS is also commenting on Tony Romo. And Travis Barker has a new documentary out on Hulu. And he talks about how his daughter predicted his plane crash. So we'll get into all of those stories and much more in part two.
2: All right, it's coming up after the break, 7:21.
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0: CBS Sports CEO David Burson said that there is, quote, no timetable for a decision on Tony Romo, the network's number one analyst who was sidelined by a drunk driving arrest last month. He was addressing reporters yesterday at the annual CBS NFL season preview event in New York. And Burson said that the situation is, quote, a personnel matter and a legal one for Tony, so I can't speak to that aspect of things. He said, I can say that it is an evolving situation, and therefore we're still investigating. There is no timetable or final decision at this time. If you missed the story, Tony was arrested last month on suspicion of operating a vehicle while intoxicated after he was pulled over on the interstate highway in his home state of Wisconsin. CBS promptly suspended him until further notice. And now they're saying there's no timetable on a decision of when he'll return. I'm guessing they're just going to wait to see how this plays out legally for him, maybe.
1: Yeah, maybe.
0: See what happens then.
2: Well, that would indicate, though, that they're leaning towards keeping him. Because if they wanted to get rid of him, now would be the time to do it. Because he's, you know, or maybe not. Maybe they got to wait for the adjudication of the process before they could fire him on the grounds of his morality clause. But I don't know. I mean, they just signed him to that huge contract. If they were on the fence about him, why would they have done that?
0: Yeah, I'm guessing they're going to wind up keeping him and that he'll return. Maybe he won't return until way later in the season, but I'm guessing that he'll return. John Hinckley Jr., the Oklahoma native. Did you guys know that he was born in Ardmore?
2: I did not know that.
1: Did not know that. Wow.
0: I guess he born in Ardmore and then grew up mainly in Dallas, but he tried to assassinate President Ronald Reagan back in 1981 in an attempt to impress Jodie Foster. And he shared a new message for Jodie during a recent appearance on the Mark Joseph Show. He said, I just wish Jodie Foster well. I don't really see her movies, but I wish her well, and I know she's doing quite well. And that's all I can say is I just wish her well, and I hope she has a good life.
2: A bit interesting if he had come on and said, yeah, and then I found out she likes chicks. So, I mean, my bad.
0: Right.
1: My bad.
0: He was tried in federal court.
1: So he rededicates the assassination attempt to someone else. That would be the best. So I'm going to switch that over after all those years. How many years has it been?
0: 45 years since he was found not guilty on all 13 charges by reason of insanity. He had stalked Jodie Foster while she was at Yale years before the assassination attempt. And he was 25 at the time. She was 18. She had already been in movies like Taxi Driver and Freaky Friday. And he thought he wanted to be married to Jodie Foster and live the rest of his life with her. And he was acquitted after or found not guilty by reason of insanity. Didn't he live? I mean, he lived in that institution for years, right?
2: Yeah, yeah.
0: It was just released, like, I don't know,
2: maybe 15 years ago.
0: 10 years. Yeah. Travis Barker had a bad feeling about that one fateful plane ride back in 2008 when he survived that plane crash in West Columbia, South Carolina. In a recent interview, where he was promoting his new documentary on Hulu, he said that he knew something wasn't right before getting on that plane. He said all of the signs were there. He said, "We're now older me would just say, I'm not going to get on that plane." He said, but it was Alabama Barker's premonition of the crash that truly instilled fear in his heart. He said when it was time to leave and he said goodbye to Alabama, she's young at that time. She's 3 or 4 years old and she's bawling and she doesn't usually do that. And she kept screaming, "The roof is going to come off. The roof is going to come off." And he was thinking, what is she talking about? He even called his dad before getting on the plane and said something didn't feel right. And his dad told him to get on the plane. He said he had said to his manager, "Is it too late to just pull out? I really don't need to do this." He said that he was told that he couldn't cancel that late, so he still got on the plane. I mean, moral of the story, if you have a bad feeling, don't get on that plane, right?
1: Get on that plane.
0: Don't get up. That was such a horrible crash. I remember when that happened, because he was going to South Carolina to perform with Gavin DeGraw, who was just here performing at the state fair, like the night before. So I just remember when that whole thing happened. It does not feel like it was 18 years ago. Time flies. Alabama Barker is now like 25 or 26 years old, which is just crazy. But glad everything worked out for him. Did not work out for, like, what, 3 other people passed away on that flight? Mm-hmm. And DJ AM also survived that flight, but died of a drug overdose 1 year later. Henry Winkler says that so many celebrities have stories about how supportive their parents were while they chased their dreams, but he did not have that. He said he had the opposite of that. He said that he had a dream that was unsupported until he figured out how to make it come true. And at that point, his parents got on board, but he said it was too late. "I didn't care. I needed them to be on board when I was confused about everything." He said that, "I'm dyslexic. I'm in the bottom 3% academically in America, and they were embarrassed of me." He said that when he married his wife, Stacy, in 1978, he said that he promised her he would be a different parent than his own mom and dad were. And, of course, Henry got his big break playing Fonzie on Happy Days, which ran from 1974 to 1984.
2: See, ABC. I think that is, I heard somebody make this point. I've mentioned it before, and I think it's so spot on. Like, we talk about nepo babies and nepotism and, oh, well, your last name is such and such. And there is some benefit to that. But the real benefit is parents that understand that, yeah, it's a long shot, but it can work out. I'm sure Henry Winkler's parents were, like, working class folks that didn't want to see their kid chasing a dream that he was never going to be able to grab. Whereas somebody whose parents have made it in show business are more like, yeah, it's hard, but it can happen.
0: You know, I wanted to be an actress.
2: You wanted to be a lot of things. You wanted to be a news reporter on KVOO. Yeah. Mm-hmm. You wanted to be a pop star.
0: They did not support my musical dreams either. I don't know. I think most parents are like, I don't know about that. You know, well, I mean,
1: if
0: it's
1: you could
0: hard.
1: Sing like The Rock, you would have had a better chance.
0: I know. I could have a number one country album coming out soon. Mm-hmm. You never know. Okay, guys, that is it for showbiz news today.
2: Very good. Thank you, Crown. 7:31, let's do a Rick and Brad theater. We will get to it coming up on The Cat.
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0: Lincoln Park, KATT, the Cat, Wednesday morning with Rick and Brad. The first word of the day that can win you a trip to Riot Fest in Chicago is coming up in just a little bit. We got a bunch of stuff to get to in the news today that we will talk about. But first, we've got a Rick and Brad Theater ready to go, and we're going to do that after we check the traffic and the weather.
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0: Just hot, sticky, miserable, 103 today and tomorrow. There is a slight chance of rain and thunderstorms for tomorrow, but the temperature's not going to change as a result of it. We're going to be in the 100 to 105 degree range every day through the middle of the week next week. Currently, it's 81 degrees at the Cat.
1: Right now, traffic on the Cat.
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0: Still have an accident working at Air Depot at Southeast 59th Street in Midwest City. And also an accident in Edmond, Broadway Extension northbound. The off-ramp onto Kelly Avenue has an accident that's partially blocking the ramp. Buckle up, drive safe. That's your Right Now Traffic on the Cat.
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0: Congratulations to Corey Simmons. He was the winner. Corey Simmons of Aquafier? What was the name of his band?
4: Right. Yeah.
5: I think that's right.
0: He was the winner of the cruise from Miami to the Bahamas. Chris Jericho's Rock and Wrestling Rager at Sea, number 7. He is the third winner from the Cat in 2026 from the collective contest that we give away. He entered one time. So remember, even if you just enter one time, you got a chance to win. And you could be the next person like Corey to win some great prize. Speaking of which, we'll give you a word in just a little bit that could win you a trip to Riot Fest in Chicago. That's coming up after 8 o'clock this morning on the Cat.
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6: Hello and welcome again to Rick and Brad Theater. 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
7: Hey, baby.
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7: You know our new neighbors next door?
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7: You know what she was telling me?
8: What?
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8: Mm-hmm.
7: Now, why can't you do that?
8: Well, hell, baby, I barely know the woman. 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

0: Imagine Dragons, KATT, the Cat, Wednesday morning with Rick and Brad. The first word of the day that can win you a trip to Riot Fest in Chicago, coming up in just a few minutes. Cron, I can't believe you didn't cover the drama in the Taylor Swift, Travis Kelce household.
1: I was leaving this to you.
0: Taylor Swift's cats are feuding with Travis Kelce's dog.
2: Oh, no.
0: Wouldn't it be crazy if we go through all of the, like, the courtship and the tracker and are they going to get married and when and where, and then they do the giant multi-million dollar wedding at Madison Square Garden, and then it all falls apart within 6 weeks because her dog, or his dog and her cats can't get along?
2: Yeah.
0: Maybe go ahead and introduce them to each other before you have the wedding.
2: Yeah. You got to live together a little bit before you get married.
0: Taylor has three cats, Olivia Benson, Meredith Grey, and Benjamin Button. And Travis has a dog. We don't know the dog's name. It's a Samoyed dog.
1: But so cute.
0: Reportedly, the cats and the dog are feuding with each other.
2: Mm.
0: The cats are not excited about the dog disrupting their peaceful routines. The dog wants to play every minute of the day, while the cats want peace, quiet, and personal space.
2: Yes.
1: It's too bad they don't have a big enough house to keep them separate.
0: Or multiple households.
1: Yeah.
0: But you know how it is. I mean, if your pets, how does somebody like Taylor Swift, like, I get it if Travis Kelce has a dog and the dog travels around with him. But if you have cats, you're not going to multiple houses with your cats, are you?
1: She went on tour with her cats.
0: I didn't think cats rolled that way.
1: Hers do. They
0: cats are usually not multiple household creatures. That would be amazing, though. Like, how would you, what would the fallout, the prenup and all that stuff, like, what would be the fallout if we're filing for divorce and the grounds being our dog and our cats can't get along?
2: Mm-hmm.
0: Where's Entertainment Tonight when we, where's Mario Lopez and whatever that show is that he's on when I need a breaking news update?
2: Yeah.
0: Come on, hashtag Inside Edition. Let's get to the bottom of this.
3: Get going.
0: Why can't going on here. Olivia Benson, Meredith Grey, and Benjamin Button get along with the Kelce dog?
2: Benjamin Button. He just looks like a kitten now. Wait, is that the dog or the cat?
0: No, it's one of the three cats. We don't know the dog's name.
2: Okay, good.
0: Of course, the dog is Travis's, so it's probably like Hank.
1: Tank.
0: Tank, something like that. Fido. You know, something basic. And then they're trying to hang out with these snooty cats named Olivia Benson, Meredith Grey, and Benjamin Button. Okay, bro. Well, I vow now we will keep an eye on this and keep you updated on the feud, the household. What is it called when they file irreconcilable differences? The irreconcilable differences between the cats and the dog. We will keep you up to date. As you need to know.
2: Yeah. That's a right
0: snake. Hat tip to Olivia Benson there with that.
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0: Alice in Chains, KATT the Cat, Rick and Brad Radio, Wednesday morning. Today, tomorrow, Friday, your last 3 days to qualify for a trip to Riot Fest in Chicago. 100-plus bands, 3 days. You could be there for the whole thing. Airfare, hotel, 3 days worth of VIP tickets, and $200 for the merch tent. You got 12 words that you could text in. Now, the dude yesterday that won the cruise, he only entered one time. Mm-hmm. So it is possible to do, but I would suggest that you come back and enter as many of these words as you can. So this hour's word is stage, S-T-A-G-E. The number to send it to is 95819. Send that in. You got a chance to win. But the more you send in, the more drops in the bucket you have that could potentially be drawn out, and you could be on your way to Chicago in September. 21 Pilots, Pierce the Veil, Tool, Alanis Morissette, Rise Against. Those are just a few of the 100-plus artists that will be playing at Riot Fest. And if you would like to be there with all that stuff that I said, text STAGE, S-T-A-G-E, to 95819 right now. And then be here at 11. Zubek will give you the next word, 2-6, this afternoon. And then we'll start it all over again tomorrow morning at 8. This hour's word, STAGE, S-T-A-G-E. The number to send it to, 95819. And you might be on your way to Riot Fest in Chicago.
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0: I really like that part where he goes skibbity dibbity dibbity do. Darryl Smith on the legendary KATT, the Cat. Wednesday morning with Rick and Brad. Do you have your Cat Fest tickets yet? If you don't, you want to get them. Don't wait till the last minute. Make sure you could be there. We're going to have chances for you to go for free, but make sure that you don't miss the party of the year. 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
1: I wonder if there's a difference between men and women on this. So, Lauren, you're a woman. I wonder if there's a difference here on how many times, this little thing on the internet here, do you use a towel before you wash it again? And so do you, is it 10, 1, 2, before you...
2: Say two times.
1: Clean, two? Clean freaks out there.
0: I don't know the number, but I use mine until I have to crack it to hang it over the hook. And at that point, then it's time for a wash.
1: If I accidentally just drop it, it kind of, the edge of it kind of gets into the toilet. I'll go ahead and...
0: Yeah, that's a good reason to do it, too.
1: If I do... 24,000 Americans were asked. The number one answer was 2 to 3 times. Second most popular answer was 4 to 5 times. Wow. And then some people do 7 or more times.
0: I'm probably in that 4 to 5 range.
1: Yeah. Yeah, it's just, it just gets wet. You hang it up, it dries.
0: Well, except it's got bacteria and whatnot in it.
2: Yeah, and it doesn't dry all the way. I mean, it's, if you don't wash it 4 or 5 times, once you get to 5 or 6 times, it starts to smell like mildew, even if you hang it to dry. I have to wash Gideon's towels.
1: Yeah.
2: He doesn't even know.
0: Did you say cracteria?
1: No.
0: You should have.
2: It does.
0: It's got cracteria on it.
1: Yeah, instead of bacteria, it's got cracteria. But some of the people said, wash them, air drying for the win. Just hang it up, man. It's good to go. I don't know why you need 2 towels.
0: Well, these are the same people that say, well, why would I need to take a shower? I just got out of the swimming pool. Yeah, well, you know how many kids have been peeing in that pool?
1: Yeah, but I dried off with my towel.
0: You don't wash your ass. I dried the cracteria off.
1: Yeah, get the cracteria. So there you go. I think we're in the good cleaner range. So we're safe.
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2: Mm-hmm.

0: Run Like Hell. It's Pink Floyd on the legendary Rock 100.5, The Cat, with Rick and Brad. All right, so I'm not talking about when you were a kid, because I've told the story on the air before about taking a piece of candy and having to go back and tell the guy that I'd taken the candy. I'm talking about as an adult, if you're going through the checkout line and the cashier doesn't ring something up, do you point it out to them? Would you say, hey, you forgot this?
1: Yeah.
2: Yeah, I do. I used to not, but I do.
0: Anthony?
3: I think there's been a couple of times where I didn't see it, so let it slip.
2: Mm-hmm.
0: What do you mean you didn't see it?
3: Well, if I didn't see it, they didn't see it.
2: How do you know about it now, then?
3: Huh?
2: Mm-hmm. How do you know about it now?
3: Well, at the moment, I didn't see it.
0: Now, I will tell you, I have not consciously done this. As a matter of fact, I will say to the cashier, did you get this also? But I did go to Costco one time, and I needed to return something, and I started going through the receipt, and the something I needed to return was not on there, and they had not rung it up. Now, I didn't go back and say, hey, you guys forgot to charge me for this, but I also didn't see it in the moment that they didn't do it. And also, the person at the door that does the quote-unquote check didn't see it either. So somehow I got out of the store with it. But I generally always will say, hey, did you get this? Or you didn't ring up whatever. I feel bad because my concern is it's going to come back on the person, like the person who's making an hourly wage to check stuff out who made a mistake. And I don't want them, I don't want it to be their responsibility. So I try and let them know at the time. A third of people said when that happens, they won't say anything. Like, you didn't catch it? Mm. And they have the Anthony attitude. You didn't catch it? I'm not going to point it out. It's my lucky day. Mm. 30% of people, so almost a third, say that they've just flat out have shoplifted before. And I don't think that's unusual, because when you see these reports on people that do the self-checkout that are basically palming stuff, and I know that they do, you know, they have the little scale in the thing so you can't put something into the bag that hasn't gone through the register. I know they try, but there's still ways that people get around that. I like the self-checkout just because I think it's more expedient. I can get through there faster. I know that I'll do it. Like, I got a process. I can do it. I'm not doing it because I want to try and lift something, but apparently a lot of people do.
2: A lot of people do.
0: So I guess my thing would be this, because almost 40% of people say they've accidentally left the store without paying for an item. But mine wasn't accidentally. They just didn't. They didn't ring it up, and neither one of us saw it.
2: Right. So that's on them.
0: Now, do you believe this? Almost 60% of people say that when they have accidentally left without paying, they will go back and either return the item, give it back, or pay for it.
3: I doubt that.
2: Yeah, I think
0: that number is a little bit high. Almost 60%. I think it's a little bit high. If it were 45 to 50%, I'd be way more trusting of the number. But I think there's some people that are like, yeah, I'd go back and take it back. Sure, I would. I don't know if I'd buy that. But I do, in fact, definitely believe a third of people have shoplifted something and not even felt bad about it. And it's interesting because the number continues to go up. Just two years ago, it was right around 20%. So it's gone up almost 10% in the last couple of
2: years.
0: Well,
2: economy.
0: I suppose that might be true.
2: Yeah. It's shoplifters' economy.
0: I don't know. I feel bad. I'm not superstitious. I'm a little stitious, but not superstitious. But there's a part of me that's like, man, that's going to come back on me. I wouldn't want that to happen to me. So that finally happened to you, which changed your attitude about stuff when you were like, yeah, if I found a wallet, I'd just put it in my pocket and go on. And then you left your wallet somewhere and you got it back, and you changed your tune after that because you had firsthand experience.
2: Good Lord. Lord struck me with lightning.
0: He was teaching you a lesson, a valuable lesson, you see.
2: Valuable lesson.
0: Well,
2: but still,
0: I'm just saying, got to be more honest, man, because we're paying for it. You're making us pay for it. in one way or another.
2: Well, give me the cash and I won't pay for it. I won't shoplift it then. That's what I'm saying. That's what some people think. Well, look, that was their mistake. Hey, you know, it's a corporation. They'll cover it. Trust me. Okay.
0: Well, and there is some truth to that. It is their mistake. But again, like I said, I don't want it to be just some hourly employee that's having to foot the bill for it because they made a mistake. I'd rather pay for it. I was intending to buy it anyway, so I'd rather pay for it and make it right.
2: Yeah. True.
0: So stop stealing. You're making it worse on all of us, man.
2: Yep.
0: 8:40, it's Rick and Brad Radio. 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

0: That is Queen on Rock 100.5, the legendary KATT the Cat. Rick and Brad, 7 minutes before nine. You just have a couple of days left to qualify for the trip to Riot Fest in Chicago. 11 o'clock, Zubek will have the next word that could win you that trip. 8, 11, 2, and 6. Today, tomorrow, Friday. That's it. And then somebody's going to win the trip. Might as well be you. Mm-hmm. So, Karn had that story earlier in the showbiz news about John Hinckley saying that now that he knows that Jodie Foster's gay, he wished he hadn't. No, I'm kidding. He didn't say that. He said he wishes Jodie Foster well and hopes that she has a good life. Is it weirder that John Hinckley Jr. really didn't go to prison? He went to a nervous hospital, as Carl says, that he did that instead of going to prison, or that he went to prison and he didn't kill anybody. Now, I mean, technically, he shot Ronald Reagan. Ronald Reagan had to go to surgery. He shot, who was the press secretary that he shot? And then they had the Brady.
1: James Brady.
0: James Brady. Oh, yeah, you were in the James Brady story, weren't you?
1: That's right. My first movie.
0: HBO. And he basically, he might as well have killed James Brady, because James Brady, like, he had not much of any life after that. But, I mean, that is such a weird story that dude shot the president. He gets off on an insanity plea, still has to go to the mental hospital, and then eventually he gets out. And now, I guess he's just walking around. I saw a picture of him next to a picture of Jodie Foster. And, man, that is not the dude that you want trying to get your attention by shooting the president.
1: Yeah.
0: He was, I guess he maybe was better looking when he was younger, but now he's just this old fat guy, which I guess 40 years in a nervous hospital would do that to you. Yeah. Wow. Yeah. I mean, who else would I be talking about? Reagan's gone.
1: Well,
0: James Brady's gone.
1: That's weird. I didn't know he was a big old heavy dude. I've seen him.
0: Is he a great big fat person? Yeah, he just looked like a chubby old man in this photo that I saw.
1: It is weird that he's out just walking around doing podcasts.
0: Right. Yeah, remember he had a recording career? He was recording writing and recording songs. I shot the president, but I'm going to be a singer-songwriter now. And who's a fan of that?
2: Yeah, who's listening?
0: Like,
2: who
0: sees that John Hinckley has got a record coming out, and they're like, you know what? I got to get on that. I got to go support his Patreon. Mm-hmm. What?
1: Yeah.
0: Is he on Bandcamp? Could I buy that direct?
2: He's had some songs that have come out in 2023.
0: I mean, I guess it's similar to, although I think the Charles Manson recordings were before he was Charles Manson. Like, before the Manson family stuff, he was trying to have a career. And then he discovered, you know what? I don't have to be a rock star to get all these chicks. I could just be a crazy cult leader and they'll bang me.
1: Yeah.
0: That's also weird. I saw a thing on, there was like a Dateline or something that was on Charles Manson not that long ago. And they were going through the case, going through the thing. And he didn't technically kill anybody, but he died in prison, which, by the way, I think was the right move. Like, that dude didn't need to be out running around. But, you know, his thing always was, well, I didn't kill anybody. I didn't tell those people what to do. Well, that's kind of a believe it or disprove it. That's a who you're going to believe. And if one option is Charles Manson, I'm going to believe the other side 9 times out of 10. I also think it's weird that this woman, this has been in the news this week, the sirloin stockade woman is trying to get paroled.
1: Oh, wow.
0: You know, the wife.
1: Oh, I saw that.
0: The wife of the murderer, but they say she was
1: accomplice or something.
0: Yeah, accomplice. I couldn't think of the word accomplice. Yeah.
1: Yeah.
0: I mean, should that woman get out? I mean, they just hustled a bunch of people into, and even if she didn't pull the trigger, she was still involved in the thing. So should she get out and be walking around and doing podcasts?
2: Singing? And
0: I don't think so.
2: Touring?
3: No.
0: It's just weird. The whole process is weird. But then if the dude was crazy and he went to the nervous hospital and he got better, should he then be able to get out? Because I'm of mixed emotions about that. Like, if he was crazy and they're able to help him and he's able to get better and he's not going to be a threat, then maybe he should be able to get out because he wasn't in control of himself. But then how do we know that he's not going to go crazy again?
1: Mm-hmm.
0: Of course, I'm not the president, and Jodie Foster is not interested in him now, although it could be somebody else. don't know. It's weird, man. All this stuff is so weird. But it's going to be interesting to watch what happens with the sirloin stockade woman. Because public sentiment is, I'll tell you this, if she does get out, she probably ought to want to move away from Oklahoma. Because nobody's going to forgive her around here. We all know what she was involved in.
1: She definitely can't go into a steakhouse.
0: Ever. Yeah, for sure.
1: I want to see her walking in.
0: Well, John Hinckley Jr., you can find him on a podcast.
2: Spotify.
0: Also, who's looking like, John Hinckley Jr. is the guest on this podcast this week. I got to tune in and listen to that.
1: I kind of would tune in, honestly, and just go, let's see what that dude has got to say.
2: I mean,
1: it could be interesting.
2: OJ was on several podcasts.
0: Yeah, that's true. So. That's true. And there was a contingent of people that were like, yeah, OJ, that's cool. It's all right. Mm-hmm. The same way there's people that defend Bill Cosby. The same way there are people that still buy tickets to go see Chris Brown. It's weird.
1: Yeah.
0: And I just saw this, Karan. I was looking because the picture that I had seen was at Variety.com where it's old John Hinckley next to Jodie Foster. The first line in the story, and I know you pointed this out in the showbiz news, but the first line of the story is, John Hinckley Jr., the Oklahoma native who tried to, hey, why do we have to get tagged with this?
1: Right.
3: I saw that, and then I had to go to his Wikipedia page and find out where in Oklahoma he's from. He was just born here. I think he moved to Dallas when he was like 4, but he was born in Ardmore.
0: Yeah. Well, I mean, to be completely fair, we do try and take credit for Brad Pitt, and he also was just born here and never really lived here. So I think you got to take the bad with the good.
2: Yeah.
0: All right. Well, if you want to tune in, the Mark Joseph Show. How'd you get that booking, Mark Joseph? Where John Hinckley Jr. talked about Jodie Foster. It's 9 o'clock, KATT-FM, Oklahoma City, Rick and Brad Radio on the Cat.
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gonna come with me because you look so fine that I really wanna make you mine. I said you look so fine that I really wanna make you mine. 4, 5, 6, come on and get your kicks. Now you don't need

Be My Girl. It's 1, 2, 3, take my hand and come with me, because you look so fine that I really want to make you mine. I said you look so fine that I really want to make you mine. 4, 5, 6, come on and get your kicks. Now you don't need

Rolling Around from Rat with Rick and Brad. K-A-T-T, the cat. 12 minutes after 9 o'clock. Thunder got a few games from the schedule. The full schedule will be out tomorrow, but a few games have been released. Opening day and Christmas Day. And then we also found out when the Thunder home opener will be. So they play opening day.

0: the lottery to get Masters tickets.
1: Oh, right.
0: And she got selected.
1: Oh.
0: Okay? Uh-huh. So, and she was doing it for him.
1: Yeah.
0: So, he now has Masters tickets. Except he doesn't have Masters tickets. Turns out, she signed up for the lottery thinking it was the Masters, but it was the British Open.
1: Oh.
0: So, he has British Open tickets. And his question was, do I sell these? Do I get these tickets and not go to the Masters and go to the British Open instead? What would you do, Mr. Golf?
1: If I have a chance to go to the Masters, I'm going to the Masters.
0: Yeah, but you don't. You didn't get tickets to the Masters. You got tickets to the British Open. So are you going to forego the Masters in the immediate future and go to the British Open? It is at St. Andrews.
1: I would do that.
0: And I'll tell you this. This was the conversation that we were having yesterday was, it's probably going to cost you maybe even less, but about the same to go to Scotland and go to the British Open at St. Andrews as it would to go to Savannah and go to, or Augusta and go to the Masters.
1: Yeah. Okay. He said he will check and make sure, but
0: he
1: put in for three tickets and on the email it says you've been allocated tickets. So it is plural.
0: Yeah, but that could be multiple days.
1: Yeah, because he did get awarded a practice round and a regular tournament round, the third round. So we'll see.
0: God, that's going to be heartbreaking if he put in with the expectation that you were going to get to go.
1: You're like, whatever.
0: Then he's like, oh, sorry, bro. They just hooked me up.
1: Yeah.
2: Yep.
0: That'd be cool, though.
1: Yeah.
0: You got a passport?
1: No.
0: You better get it.
1: Better get it.
0: Got to get on it.
1: Yeah.
0: When would that be?
1: Next July.
0: July. Yeah. Okay. Well, you got some time to do it. Yeah, but listen, the way things are working right now, you'd want to get on that passport thing sooner rather than later. Especially you. You know what I mean?
1: Oh, I know exactly what you mean.
0: Might need to scrape through some background or something.
1: Oh, yeah.
0: All right. Well, good luck with that. So you're saying you would go to the British Open and then try and go to the Masters later?
1: Yes, for sure.
0: All right. Good to know. Yeah, I told my buddy, I was like, if nothing else, you get the tickets and you sell them.
1: Right.
0: Like, there's always going to be a demand for that ticket. You literally hit the lottery because it was a lottery to get the tickets.
1: Yeah.
0: All right. Well, fingers crossed. Anthony may be reporting to us from Scotland July.
1: He did get three tickets for both days.
0: One of those is you.
1: We're going.
0: Nice.
1: Yes.
0: Well done.
2: Wow.
0: All right.
2: You and Hunt, man.
0: All right. Who wants to come fill in for Anthony while he goes to the British Open next year?
1: Next July. Yeah.
0: 9:16. Yeah. We're going to do the Encore Rick and Brad Theater coming up on the Cat.
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10: 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By the shack outside the game. You know what I'm talking about. 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

0: ZZ Top, Rock 100.5, the Cat, Rick, and Brad. 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

0: That is Ozzy with Rick and Brad on Rock 100.5 The Cat. Catfest is coming a week from Saturday. 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
1: 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I found our new website, our favorite new website, Brad. And it's called XD Report. XD stands for Explosive Diarrhea. And it has got everything. It's got a crap map on there. You can see the weather. It's got Sharknado warnings, all kinds of stuff. And then there's a concert, Blochella, the Cyclospora Jamboree, featuring Deuce Springsteen. God. And a bunch of bands.
0: God, who's got that kind of time to put that much work into a website like that? I mean, it is funny.
1: Wet Leopard. Mm-hmm. And then it's funny. It's got, listen to this. So it's got Wet Leopard, Turd Eye Blind, Blow Rida, ZZ Plop, and then just Jelly Roll.
0: And what's it called again?
1: Corn. And Corn is on there. Nice. XD Report, Explosive Diarrhea, xdreport.com. But yeah, it's got a gift shop, and it's spelled like a fart, like gift with... I'm actually like kind of looking at the shirts going, I might get one of those.
0: Oh, great. Yeah. Do they have they have brown spots on the back?
1: No, it's got slogans and warning, stay back 10 feet kind of thing.
0: There was a punk band when I lived in Mobile called the Vomit Spots, and their t-shirts were like bright yellow, and they had this Vomit Spots logo on the front, and then they had in pink, and then they had pink spots all over the front of the shirt.
1: Oh,
0: that's kind of cool. It's badass. Yeah. Guys. So they could do that with brown spots on the back and might move some product. Yeah. You know what I'm saying?
1: Yeah. Move a little product or sell some pants or something.
0: All right. Let's take a break. We will come back and finish things up for the morning. Don't forget the next word that can win you a trip to Riot Fest in Chicago coming up at 11 on The Cat.
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0: Papa Roach, Rock 100.5, The Cat, Rick, and Brad. That's going to do it for us. Be here tomorrow. You got two more days. Technically three, because you have three more words coming up today. 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Zubek has the next word coming up at 11, though, so be here for that. Enjoy your day, try and stay cool, and we will see you tomorrow on The Cat.
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Rock 100.5, Dad Cat. You somebody, Kings of Leon. Happy hump day to you. I'm Greg Zubek, Midday Zoo, working downhill towards that Pie to Pie to weekend. National keyword for the Ride Fest Flyaway coming up in the 11 o'clock hour. Pure rock this morning, going to zombify you. Got some Shine Down, The Offspring, and Soundgarden. You collecting those, the Cats 50th anniversary official trading cards? You got 1, 2, 3, 4, 5? Well, you'll have a chance to get those if Jake's got them. And we've got the number 6 debut today. And also the Cat Fest special edition card today. But you got to go see Jake. And he's got a limited amount of the CatFest card. So he's going to be doing his show from 2 to 6 this afternoon in Choctaw. He's going to be at Owens Cubby's Storage, Southeast 29th Street in Choctaw. Like I said, number 6. And the CatFest limited edition card's going to be on hand there. So first come, first serve this afternoon at Owens Cubby's, Southeast 29th in Choctaw, with Rock 100.5 celebrating 50 years of pure rock and roll, getting let out on the cat.

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2: Got that hot stuff for a while yet. No relief in sight. 103 for a high today, 77 for a low tonight. Thursday's high, 104. 89 at Rock, 100.5 zombifying you on the cat.

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Offspring Gone Away on KATT. Hump Day, rocking on Way, Puddle of Mud. Got some Beasties, got some Creed, Metallica, Stain, and gonna serve up some Blind Melon, and I'll have that national keyword for Riot Fest coming up in about 30 minutes. And talk about national contest. The Cat, congrats, go out to Corey Simmons of Lawton, Oklahoma, winner of the Chris Jericho's Rock and Wrestling Rager at C7. 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Corey, he only entered one time, so remember, you hear a contest that you like, just even if you enter one time, you can win. Maybe you'll be next to win a free rock getaway from Rock 100.5. 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

0: Rock 100.5, that cat abstained outside hump day. Rocking on KATT, gonna serve up some poison in just a little bit. Got some Tool on the way. The Kid Rock and I Prevail all coming up this morning on Rock 100.5. The cat, you got today, tomorrow, and Friday to get qualified for this trip. Talking about the Riot Fest in Chicago. It's happening next month. Riot Fest 2026, over 100 artists going to be out there. 3 days. You got Tool. You got Pierce the Veil, Rise Against, Alanis Morissette, and more. And if you win the trip, one winner and a guest going to be going to Chicago with VIP treatment. You get the flights, hotel, 3-day VIP tickets, and $200 cashola to blow on Riot Fest merchandise. So get in on the action today. This hour's national keyword is Peaks. P-E-A-K-S. P-E-A-K-S to 95819. 95819 Peaks to 95819. Do it now. Good luck to you. From Rock 100.5. Jake's got another one at 2 and another one comes up at 6. Filling you up with Metallica. Hump Day rocking on the cat.
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2: We be cooking today and tomorrow. 103 for a high today, 77 for a low tonight. Thursday's high looks like about 104. 92 right now at Rock 100.5, serving up some poison on the cat.

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Paul Jama from 10. Black on KATT on the way to Hump Day Edition. Other Cats Hot Lunch. Got some Bush on the way, a little crew cut. Also 3 days grace and God Smackaroo going to be doing it for you on the Hump Day Edition of the Cats Hot Lunch this weekend. Party on the South Side. Diamond Ballroom is the place to be. Battle for Cat Fest. The finals coming up. The best of the best. It's going to be concluding this weekend. 8001 Southeastern. And you'll vote for the best local band of your choice. And we'll see who opens for Cat Fest. Let's see. You got Tretura. Also Neanderthal Jones. Atris. Also Day Chaser. And Assault and Flattery. Sacred Rose and Boofing Molly. Go vote for your favorite band, Southside Rockin', this Saturday. Battle for Catfest. We'll find out who opens up for Catfest 2026 on August the 22nd down in Concho at the Lucky Star Amphitheater. Get over there and vote for your favorite bands. All the details are at cat.com. The kid be doing it on KATT.

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1: 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More Oklahoma, 405-860-KATT. Also Falling in Reverse coming up this afternoon on Rock 100.5. 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The hump day edition of the Cat's Hot Lunch on Oklahoma's Rock and Roll Animal, KATT, an animal I have become. It's 3 days grace on the Cat's Hot Lunch in Oklahoma City.

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1: Hey, this is Matt Schultz from Cage the Elephant. This is our new song, Beaches in Tennessee. 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
0: Cage the Elephant's Matt Schultz on how the song Beaches in Tennessee was written.
1: Yeah, Brad had written this really sick riff that he'd showed me months before, and we were all excited about it. He laid it down, the producer came in, and they started building out the track. Jared came in and laid down the drums, and then the song came together fairly quickly after that. I usually improv melodies over it, and we choose the ones that kind of speak to us. But yeah, it was an awesome day.
2: The

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5: We cooking again today. 103 for a high today, 77 for a low tonight. Thursday's high, a digit higher, 104 for a high, currently 95 at Rock 100.5. We need some rain, but all you're going to get is this November rain. 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

0: 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Day edition of the Cat's Hot Lunch, AC/DC on the way. Going to serve up some cracker after lunch. We got some Metallica, Incubus, and Queen coming up on Rock 100.5. Falling in Reverse, hump. Day edition of the Cat's Hot Lunch.
1: Yeah. I wake up every morning with my head up in a daze. 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Everybody tries to tell me that I'm

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Whoa, baby. 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Day afternoon, we're rocking Blue Oyster Cult on the way. 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You know what's coming up in 10 days, right? Bikinis, Brewski, and Rock and Roll. You got your tickets? 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Chevelle, I Prevail, Sleep Theory, Aaron Jones, Eva Under Fire. And the winner for the Battle of Cat Fest, which is going on this week on Southside Rockin' at the Diamond Ballroom. Saturday, it's a party, August the 22nd. In Concho, Lucky Star Amphitheater. 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
2: Need that hydration across the whole nation, well, at least in Oklahoma. 103 for a high today, 77 for a low tonight. Warmer again tomorrow, another degree higher. 104 for a high on Thursday, 98 at Rock 100.5 Audio Slave on the Cat.

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Just pretend. Bad Omens on KATT. Hump Day afternoon. Rockin'. We'll be driving with Chevelle in just a little bit. They'll be at Catfest. Sublime on the way. After two with Jake. He's got some Space Hog. He's going to get the lead out. He's got some Bon Jovi by George. He's got that keyword for you. Your chance at a trip to Chicago to Riot Fest. And guess what? He's doing his show out at Owens Cubby Storage, Southeast 29th Street in Choctaw right now. He should be out there in just a little while. He's doing it from 2 to 6. He'll have the number 6, the debut of the number 6 Cat official anniversary trading cards. And he's got a limited number of Cat Fest special edition cards, trading cards. So get out there and see if you can get them all. The old ones, too. He might have some of the old ones there, too. Go see Jake Owens Cubby Storage, Southeast 29th Street, this afternoon. Rock 100.5. Have yourself a happy hump day afternoon. Keep it on Rock 100.5, The Cat. And stay safe, please.

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and a one and a two and a one and a two. Getting let out the cat. Rock 100.5. KATT. It's Jake. We're in Choctaw. Our favorite place. Owens Cubbies on Southeast 29. Got the band together today. And the massive individuals rolling in already to get the cards. And, yes, we did actually get the CatFest card. So today here at Owens Cubbies, while we're here, is the debut of that one. And I guess a linen card, just so you know, is a thinner paper, kind of almost like it's like the think of your linen pants, you know, that type of material where you can kind of see the crosshatch pattern. Same on the paper. You can kind of see a crosshatch, but it's a lot thinner, but it still looks great. So, yeah, it's a delicate card, and they're rare and limited. So we got those here debuting today, and also number 6 in the 9-card set in our anniversary trading cards. And see who came by first. Jason and Steve, Tracy Williams, Steve Mann, Kyle and Ryder Evans from El Reno drove all the way out. I think they were the one with the trailer. Dalton McLaren and Michael Hammock of Shawnee. So a nice little guest list started already today. And Owens Cubbies giving you a chance to get stuff out of the house. 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
8: Yeah, hot one out there, and more of the same expected tomorrow and the rest of the week. Eventually it'll be winter, then we'll be complaining about the cold and wishing it was summer and just never going to be happy. But as long as you're indoors, I guess you're doing all right. We're at Owens Cubbies in Choctaw, Southeast 29th, and between last time we wrapped and now, I had a couple come in, or Brandon Rice stopped by. He's loving the rare cards. He's excited and been collecting

since March as well. So get a chance to swing by this direction here in Choctaw, Southeast 29th. We'll get you hooked up with some anniversary trading cards. We have 1 through 6. The second All-Star fits well, a couple of those, a couple of the catnip, and also the new one, which is the CatFest card linen, which just came out. And literally delivered to the front porch this morning, and then card number 6, which came out last Friday. So we got those today. While we're here, we'll tell you about the good things Owens Cubbies is offering for those of you who need more space. But right now, we need some rock and roll. Rock 100.5, the Cat.

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There he is, everybody. Mr. Klaus. Klaus Mine. Scorpions, the Cat Rock 100, announcing his presence. I'm Jake. We're here in Choctaw, Owens Cubby's Storage and RV off Southeast 29th. It's 29th east of Anderson Road. And Tiffany came by, Tiffany Thompson. Ron Glass from Dell City, Steve Hand from Seminole. Steve comes out every month, too. He was here last month. And Charles Houck of Dell City. That name looks familiar. Charles, you're familiar, too. I just came in to get their CatFest card, which we just got today, and card number 6, which is 2/3 of the 9-card set to complete the mini poster on the back. So come and get those today while we're here, and we'll have them at the other locations this week and into the future. The dates, times, and locations are on our website at katt.com. Now, I would be remiss to not do the 2 p.m. keyword, and then it would be all kinds of a mess, and I would have to do some kind of legal disclaimer stating that I'm a bonehead and I screwed up, but I'm not going to screw up, so I don't have to apologize. And don't have to deal with corporate or any of that nonsense on this, because I'm giving you your 2 p.m. keyword for Riot Fest. Trip to Chicago. Let's try to make it winner number 4 for this year for the Cat in our Cumulus National Collective Contest. Riot Fest here in a couple of weeks. Tool's playing. One of the headliners. Rise Against will be there. Pierce the Veil, a bunch of others. Hooking up a winner and a guest with VIP treatment flights, hotel, 3-day VIP tickets, and some cash to blow on merch. Riot Fest merch. 2 p.m. keyword is format, F-O-R-M-A-T. You'll text format to 95819 and get you an entry and a chance to go to Riot Fest. Rules, info, details, as always, posted on our website. 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Here till 6 in Choctaw, it's Owens Cubby's RV and Storage, and it's Jake Live here on Rock 100.5 The Cat.

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0: hold on, my mic, there's my mic. Louie, you turn my, yeah, is my mic on?
1: How's that? There you go. Sorry, Cam. Jake, you're on. Louie's got this really bad habit of turning the mics off.
2: Because I have things to say.
1: He has things to say. Listen, whatever you say in private must be said on air. That's all I know. You know, we're not saying anything we shouldn't be saying. How about that? He's laughing. That's funny. So look at this, man. Just like a slam day today. Look at this. Is a record turnout already today. Let's get some big up shout outs. Tommy Ray came by, my brother from Mitchell. Michael Bernard from Lindsay came over. Chantel Nye, Maysville. Is that your friend, Chantel? Thomas Chantel? Nope. J.C. Jensen from Choctaw as well. Coming to get the cards and currently numbering the CatFest card linen. Thomas seems to think that the linen card is the same thickness as the regular set, but I think it may be a micrometer of a degree smaller or thinner than the regular cards, but still, nonetheless, you can tell it looks like a linen card for sure. Nice presentation. They present well. You like that? They present well. Those are free, so we got them. They debut today, and also number 6, which will get us 2/3 of the way through on the mini poster on the back. And we do have a couple more All-Stars coming before the end of the year, and also the other 3 in the 9-card set and all that good stuff. They're free, by the way. As a matter of fact, I want to say it was Michael Bernard from Lindsay got his set for all the cards today, first time covered. So that's pretty easy when you're starting late and you still can get them. But we're starting to get thin on some of the earlier ones. So anyways, keep that in mind. Owen's Cubbies here in Choctaw. We're here till 6, and thank God for the AC, and thank God for storage when you need it. If you have trouble getting through the hallways, right? Your kitchen looks more like a cluttered closet, maybe. you know, we're all guilty of it. I think there's a table under there, right? You're like, well, it just kind of piles up. I didn't even realize it happened like that, but it just does. You end up with stuff, and you don't want to throw stuff away because you feel wasteful, and next thing you know, you just got a bunch of junk laying around, and you're like, what the hell? So a great thing to do is find yourself an affordable storage place. Owens Cubbies out here in Choctaw has the affordable solutions for you, whether you need climate-controlled traditional storage units, got an RV, taking up space in the driveway, HOA sending you letters, and you're just done dealing with them because HOAs can be a pain in the arse, and, you know, boats and vehicle storage, just the whole mess, right? Over here at Owens Cubbies, they'll give you a great deal, doing great plans that are better than the city. I'll tell you that. Also, 24/7 video surveillance, Bluetooth gate entry, and all that, serving Choctaw, Hera, Midwest City, Nakoma Park, and surrounding communities. And, of course, I like them. That's enough for me. I like the folks here at Owens Cubbies, and we're firm believers in them, and they're believers in the Cats. So we support those who support us. And that's this here Wednesday afternoon it is. Yes, I know it's hot outside, but people are still coming in. If you're just getting off work, we're here till 6, and we'd love to see you today. You need a U-Haul, they have them too. In Choctaw, it's Rock 100.5 The Cat.

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8: Okay, weather, hot, sunny, and that will continue. And really, that's pretty much it, what you would expect this time of year. Especially in Oklahoma, it's always the extremes, isn't it? Extreme seasons, all of them. And you love it, I know. Triple digits tomorrow, Friday. And looks like all of next week, too. Hopefully we'll get lucky next weekend and it dips down. We're hoping for a dip down. Let's get a cold front going on. And apparently it looks like they're screwing with the weather. So geoengineering, is that what they call it? Obviously something's going on. It's KATT hot right now from Choctaw and all over central Oklahoma. Sunny Wednesday, and you're listening to Rock 100.5 The Cat.

Whether you get injured in a mosh pit or a car wreck, Parrish DeVaughn Injury Lawyers think you may be entitled to rock and roll.

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0: But who made the Who? The band, right? The Who? KATT, ACDC. It is Oklahoma's rock station, the Cat, Jake, and Choctaw, Owen's Cubbies. And give some shout outs to Tamara. Tamara Nelson, Norman came out, got some cards. Stephen Darby, good to see you again, Steve. And Amy Cherry got the new Cat Fest card, the linen. It's linen material, even though I think it's paper, but it's linen. It's kind of a texture card, and it's thinner than the regular set and definitely thicker than the rare catnip card. But cool, we got those and everything we put out so far. So if it's your first time to get a card from us, they're free, by the way. We can get you started on the set, and we're doing it until the end of the year. Release a card a month, sometimes more. For example, this month, two cards. Got a couple more All-Stars coming down the pike, and three more left in the nine-card set to complete the mini poster. So we're two-thirds of the way there. And I know a lot of people are collecting those just to get the picture on the back. Which is cool. 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

is acceptable. Your personality needs some work.

8.5. Let me get my headphones on here, right? Get them straightened out. My microphone adjusted here. There we go. Tina Lee just came by. Tina's from Seminole. Got card number 6. She needed that in the CatFest card. So those are the new ones. Man, we are burning through them today. We already have our little sign-in list every one of these due, and I'm already at a full page today, man. You guys are killing it. Out here in Choctaw, Owens Cubbies, off of Southeast 29th, and we always expect, this is number 3, the third time we've been out here. Every time we do it out here, we know that after 5 o'clock, there literally is that last hour rush. Everybody getting off work. Yep, somebody's pulling in right now. And, yeah, all the cards, we got them all. As a matter of fact, who was it earlier? Oh, Michael Bentley didn't have any of the cards, and he got set up. 1 through 6, so 2/3 of the way through the mini poster on the back you can put together with the cards 1 through 6. They're available for free. The second All-Star fits well. What else? A couple of the catnips, which are the limited rare 38-point. We call it the ultra-rare card, actually, is what that one is. And those are limited and numbered. Really nice-looking one, too. It's kind of a spoof. Or maybe a parody in a way of the Metallica and Justice for All, you know, Lady Justice holding the scales of justice in like a fractured looking pattern over it. Or maybe, is that like a filter over it that makes it look cracked and weathered and all that? But it's the cat holding the scales of justice. So, and Catnip for All is what we call that one. Super cool one. We got all these. And of course, while you're here at Owens Cubbies, you need a U-Haul, whether it's a trailer or one of the trucks. They are an authorized dealer. You can get those. And, of course, I just checked the climate-controlled unit, 76 degrees inside on a triple-digit day. AC units working great on their own separate power supply, too. Bluetooth gate entry, 24/7 video surveillance, and gated access for peace of mind. 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So check them out. If you're out this way near Choctaw, that would be Hara, Choctaw, Midwest City, Nakoma Park, and surrounding communities. It's Owens Cubbies, Owens Cubbies Self-Storage and RV, here at Southeast 29th. We're east of Anderson Road, and this is Jake on Rock 100.5 The Cat.

0: Look who was recently on the Cats, Rick and Brad.
1: Joe Satriani, who has been on the Best of All Worlds tour with Sammy Hagar. What was the hardest song for you to nail down?
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2: 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Just one accident currently reported, Western at Northwest 178th. But also be aware of slowdowns on I-44 westbound at 39th Expressway. That's your Right Now Traffic. I'm Cameron Buchholz.
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Hey, Evanescence on the cat, KATT, Oklahoma's rock station. Daryl back up in the studio, hitting buttons, making sure we're, Jake, you're on. He's my backup. Thomas Snyder came by with a shout out from Ian Schneider. Ian, is Ian your boy? I guess so. Your son. It was down in Lindsay, he said. That's a little bit of a drive for sure on a day like today where it's this hot out there. It's a lot of hot highway between Choctaw and Lindsay, I'll tell you that. Good to see you, Tomas. Thank you for coming by. We're at Owens Cubbies and Self-Storage and RV here in Choctaw, Southeast 29th. I love this area out here. I know we're still in Oklahoma County. East Oklahoma County, yeah. And storage places are few, but when you do need storage, you need a go-to place and a good place. Brand new facilities out here, 12 acres actually, with its own power supply on the climate control side. So when the city power goes out, they'll fire up the generator, so always working. 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New contractor units for contractors, landscapers, 24/7 video surveillance, gated access for peace of mind. 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It's 14237 Southeast 29th to be exact, east of Anderson Road. So you know where we are. And if you need Cat Anniversary trading cards, including the new one that just came in today, showed up on the front porch, the CatFest card. Limited amount of these, 900. And we've already burned through about 150 today, so they're going quick. If you get off work, I know we'll get the after 5 rush, but here till 6 at Owens Cubbies in Choctaw on Rock 100.5 The Cat.

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0: 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We got a deal called Wake Up Stand Up around 6:20. 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
2: 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Just one accident currently reported, Western at Northwest 178th. But also be aware of slowdowns on I-44 westbound at 39th Expressway. That's your Right Now Traffic. I'm Cameron Buchholz.
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Shine Down on the Cat, Rock 100.5. The new one, Young Again. We're in the jam, the traffic jam, on page two today of our check-in list. Patrick Wood came by, James Stevenson, Will Ward from Tacoma Park, Teresa Haggard, and Nathan, is it Wedker? I can't read. Walker? Maybe it's Wedker. Widker, possibly. Anyways, thank you guys and gals for coming by today, getting some Cat Anniversary trading cards. They're always free. Nathan was coming down from Tulsa off the turnpike, hit I-40 and jumped right over here, got here real quick. So he's been on the road today, but didn't have any of the cards, so got him started. And I'd say we're about, we're probably about 75% through the cards we've made up, but I mean, we could always make more. I mean, do we keep this thing going? We've thought about it. We've talked about it, but you know, we still got three in the nine card set to go, two more All-Stars, and so what is that? Five more cards and what? How many more months? Four more months? Yeah, four more. September, October, November, December. It looks like another card per month, but we've been doing two or three. Last month, I think it was three. This month, it's two. And, I mean, we may do more. I actually have more designs, if you can believe that. And I even lost track of how many we have so far out of all of them. I guess we'll have to add them up because we forgot the first All-Star. Did I mention the other two All-Stars? I think I did. Yeah, three more cards, six, seven, or seven, eight, nine in the set, and then two more All-Stars makes five more cards coming for the year. So, anyways, Owens Cubbies is where we're at till six. Just getting off work. Just take your time. We always stay till hit the clock, hit six, then we leave. And sometimes when you're pulling in, we'll stay and wait for you. Just do your best to get here and be safe coming out this way. We also have other locations coming up tomorrow. Liquid Vapor Lounge on North May from 4 to 6. 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
2: 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Just one accident currently reported, Portland at Northwest 29th, but also be aware of slowdowns at I-35 southbound at I-240 and I-44 westbound at I-40. That's your Right Now Traffic. I'm Cameron Buchholz.
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Red Hot Chili Peppers, Rock 100.5 KATT. Jake, ramping it up here in Choctaw. Saw so many cool people today. Shook a lot of hands, took some pictures, hooked folks up with some Cat Anniversary trading cards. You love them? We love giving them to you. So find us tomorrow at Liquid Vapor Lounge on the north side. Cam will be out there with the stack. And this weekend, look for Jay and Norman Landers. And those times and locations and dates are up at cat.com and on the free Cat app, too. Should be referenced on that as well. As always, anything we talk about up on the website and our app. So Cam's ready to go after six. Steve Gorman later tonight. Thank you to Owen's Cubbies and all the wonderful folks. Teresa, Kristen, Christy, Jason, Mike. Did I get everybody right? Yes? Okay. I was just rattling off the top of my head. But everybody's been great out here. Owen, he was awesome, too. And love it out this way. If you're looking for some storage space, make sure your first stop is Owen's Cubbies on Southeast 29th, just east of Anderson Road. So hit them up. And as always, thank you for listening to Rock 100.5 The Cat in the Afternoon Traffic Jam.

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2: 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Just one accident currently reported, Portland at Northwest 29th, but also be aware of slowdowns at I-35 southbound at I-240 and I-44 westbound at I-40. That's your Right Now Traffic. I'm Cameron Buchholz.
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Silverchair tomorrow. I remember back in my college newspaper days writing for the OU Daily, and I did an interview with one of the dudes from Silverchair, but mid-interview, I confused Silverchair for Candlebox and asked a question about Candlebox. So, I was young and dumb and, you know, maybe ever so slightly smarter now. It's Rock 100.5 KATT. I am Cameron Buchholz, and it's just after 6 o'clock. That means I've got another Riot Fest flyaway keyword for you. Text the national keyword soundtrack to 95819. That's soundtrack to 95819. That gets you in the running for a trip for two to Chicago for Riot Fest to see Tool, Pierce the Veil, Rise Against, 21 Pilots, and many more. Flights, hotel, three-day VIP tickets, and $200 to blow at the merch booth all included. Again, text the national keyword soundtrack to 95819. And this contest runs through the end of Friday. So keep listening for more keywords and more chances to win.

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1: Hey, this is Matt Schultz from Cage the Elephant. This is our new song, Beaches in Tennessee. It's your music plus.
0: Cage the Elephant's Matt Schultz on the band being together for 20 years.
1: Yeah, it's crazy. 20 years. Time flies for sure, honestly. I think that we've always just tried, as far as like the way the band's evolved, we always just tried to find things about music to be excited about, things that feel new to us, stay in touch with our passion for creating music. And so I think we just used that as a guiding light and basically had no rules other than that. If there was a way that we evolved, I think it's just really going where the music takes us.

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0: 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So, oof.
1: Right now traffic.
0: 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Just one accident currently reported, Portland at Northwest 29th, but also be aware of slowdowns at I-35 southbound at I-240 and I-44 westbound at I-40. That's your Right Now Traffic. I'm Cameron Buchholz.

That's the latest from 3 Days Grace. Don't want to go home tonight. It's Rock 100.5 KATT. It's Cameron Buchholz. And if you missed that 6 o'clock Riot Fest keyword, I'll give it to you again. Text the national keyword soundtrack to 95819. 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
2: Robert Mason, the singer of Warrant, on the phone to talk to us. 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How was that?
12: I was the Wizard of Oz, 95, 96. Behind the curtain, but I was a background singer. You know, that was my job. Sharon and Oz asked me to do that instead of, in lieu of using samples or tape or fake anything, which, much to their credit, you know, Oz and I sang great together, and he wanted somebody to harmonize with to do all those parts that he does on the records, which I did.
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1: 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Just one accident currently reported, Portland at Northwest 29th, but also be aware of slowdowns at I-35 southbound at I-240 and I-44 westbound at I-40. That's your Right Now Traffic. I'm Cameron Buchholz.
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It also features John 5 on guitar. The track is called Rattle the Cage. It's new Nickelback on the Cat.